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Wouldn't you like to have fun, fun, fun? 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

Iba-ibahin namin ang vibe nyo tuwing Sabado. Gumising sa timeless hits ng 80s at 90s sa Good Morning Yesterday. Good Morning Yesterday. 6 a.m. Balika ng biggest hits ng early 2000s kasama si DJ Jaja. Y2K. 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

namin ang vibe nyo tuwing Sabado. 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Good Morning Yesterday. 6 a.m. Balikan ang biggest hits ng early 2000s kasama si DJ Jaja. Y2K. Rewind. 9 a.m. Original Pinoy music from 80s to 90s.

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I see your face.

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Y2K. 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